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Los mejores éxitos de los 80. 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

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Los mejores éxitos de los 80. Must have been love, but it's over now. 90. Me.

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And you might know how to be with fire.

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1: Tank fly, boss walk, jam, nitty gritty. You're listening to the boy from the big bad city. 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

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Sure shot, cause the man from Mars stop eating cars.

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1: It doesn't matter if you love him or capital H-I-M. 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

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Whether life's disabilities left you outcast, bullied, or teased, rejoice and love yourself today, cause baby, you were born.

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1: 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There are some things you can't hide. I wanna know

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